questo ci siamo noi. Noi di Radio Studio Più, la Dance Station d'Italia. E qui la musica non si ferma. Now I may not be the worst or the best, but you gotta respect my honesty. And I may break your heart, but I don't really think there's anybody as bomb as me. So you can take this.

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You are protected. You are protected. Destination Infinity.

playing so loud. Music is playing so loud. Music is playing so loud. Music is playing. Die! So loud.

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